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1: Ik zei, mam, look what this is. Who's that? I said, this is Alka. So I opened it together. And oh my god, here we go. And it was, hello, Ashton. I can confirm 28% DNA match. You are my brother. Blah, blah. And I said to my mum, look. My mum went, oh my god, you know, well done you. And I said, well, talk about timing. I mean, she's not totally emotional, my mum, but at the same time, she's in the bed, she's high on morphine, she's got a broken bone in her leg, and she still managed to get excited about it. So it meant a lot to her as well. The text came in, I drove home from the hospital, and I had the biggest smile on my face.
0: Bij jou breekt de zon door, en je moeder moet dit verdoofd door de morfine maar eens rustig gaan verwerken.
1: You couldn't have timed it. It's to talk to give her a bit of a lift up and make her feel better. And she suddenly sat in the bed. She said, oh my God, Ashton, this is incredible. I said, Mum, I didn't know this was coming, honestly. I've waited 2 months for this.
0: Tja, dat is ook wat voor Dora. Die Hollandse vertegenwoordiger in hout of papier, die bestond dus echt.
1: The news was very... It really gave her a little... I can't say spring in her step because she was lying in the bed. But it put a smile on her face. And I think she realized, you know, at least we found the Holy Grail. And people said from years ago, you'll never find Jan Ashton. You don't know if Jan's the real name. He could have made that name up. It could have been anyone. It could have been Sid, James, whoever. You know, just because your mum says he was called Jan, that's no proof of anything. But I think with the help of your team...
0: Zeker. De heilige graal, die onbereikbare zoektocht, is voltooid. Jij was nogal op je hoede. Is dat nu over?
1: Of course. Now I'm 100% engaged. I've just spent the morning today phoning a couple of my good friends, giving them the information, the update. You're not going to believe this. And Ashton, how after 60-odd years, there's no way. I said, believe it, it's true.
0: Ja, sinds vandaag mogen je vrienden het weten. Jij, Auke, wist het al iets eerder. Jij ook gefeliciteerd met je broer.
2: Dankjewel. 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
0: Ja?
2: Ja, echt waar. 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
0: Ja.
2: En weet je, dat soort dingen allemaal. En,
1: I heard the B&B and the DNA and it's all true. It's really very lovely for Alka to invite me across, and we did exactly the same. We have an Airbnb in Portsmouth. We have two rooms. We have a space here for Airbnb, which my wife runs. So it's perfect in a way. You can come and stay here, or we can go there. We've got to decide about the timings. I know Alka's quite a busy chap. He seems to complain quite a lot. So.
0: Ja, dus een DNA-match en een B&B-match. Jullie hebben er beide eentje om de hele wereld bij te gaan praten deze zomer. Om een vader te delen.
1: We've got a lot of catching up, a bit of talking to do. We've got to organise dates, travel, whatever. We're not too sure. There's no mad rush. We've had 60 years to find each other. So I think a month or two here or there isn't going to spoil the party.
0: Ja, dat feest kun je wel aan met zo'n uitbundige broer, Auke.
2: Actually, I can tell you that it was not only emotional for you. It is really a pleasure to know that I have another brother. Of course, it was a little bit overwhelming and it was emotional for me, and it still is. So don't ask yourself, is it also okay for Auke? Because it is okay for me.
0: Het wordt met de minuut beter. Geniet van elkaar en wij delen natuurlijk mee.
1: I told one of my friends, I think we found someone in the Netherlands called Alka, yeah. And and of course he rushed off and did some research, unbeknown to me, and he came back with a photo. It was like a really soft, grainy picture of your face. And I said to my friend, that guy looks like a good bloke. If it's him, I think we're in good company. And that was from a photo. That's true.
2: Don't make me blush.
0: Auke is goedgekeurd. Ook op de grond van die foto. Afscheid nemen met een rood hoofd.
3: One side of me is warm and quiet. 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

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Every breath is a break in the